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1: 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Cha cha cha. 1 2 2 1 2 1. 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

0: Kannst du ja den Trompeten mal mit einstarten.
1: Aha. 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I create that to your bodies, to your mind and souls. 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

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The magic words I say to you, now open up your ears. Hasam halum gilum dasa, nia gulum lulum sasa, hasam halum gilum.

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Girl, you really got me now. 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